0: The Youth Employment and Training Program of the Labor Department is holding the Youth Recruitment Day at McPherson Stadium, Mount Cook, on June 24th. Offering young people aged 15 to 29 with educational attainment at sub-degree level or below, various on-the-job training vacancies. The event features career talks, course introductions, and sharing sessions by content creators Ms. Tang Lai Ying and Mr. Chu Pak Hei, and high jumper Ms. Yung Man Wai. Please visit yes.labor.gov.hk for details.
1: We all long for a stable life. National security is the foundation of prosperity and stability. We should uphold and strengthen the executive-led system, follow a holistic approach to development and security, and implement patriots administering Hong Kong for a better life. The security of Hong Kong and our homes hinges on the security of our motherland. Safeguarding national security is our responsibility. Let's participate.

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About a girl, man, and then, of course, singing some Bowie. And Bowie's going to be a bit of a theme today, in a way. Good afternoon. Welcome to the Holiday Drive. It's music, music all the way. Some Bowie now and some Bowie later.

0: suggest you find yourself a friend, la la la, and just don't talk about the weekend.
1: Are you ready for the weekend? And it's the long weekend as well. It's the Father's Day long weekend. Are you planning anything on Sunday? Have you made your reservations yet?

Locked in, it's David Guetta, Morten, and Trippy Red on Radio 3. More from David Guetta in a few moments because he's also in charge of one of the World Cup songs. This is your Chinton Festival special, your Dragon Boat special in the common room. My name is Alison Howe. Next up, Eat Sports Space. Pete Laverick has your latest Medusa. We'll take us there.

0: recent couple of years, my favorite singer will be Adele.
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0: And I love her, Someone Like You.
1: Fantastic. Thank you.
0: Thank you.

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Took them glass, we started this dance. You should know in advance, I'm sure you have your doubts. You can throw those thoughts out. Though we're out of reach, you and me can figure it out. You see, I'm here left behind. You're always on my mind. Never in my life I thought I'd find we had so little time. I know it's new, hope you're feeling the same way I do. Your point of view, is it too early to wanna grow old with you? Truth, I've fallen into you, a dream come true. And every day you're far away, my hope is you will always stay with me forever and a day. Don't wanna delay, so badly wanna hear you say, you're falling into me too.